0: Andrew, you fool. Now we have the wonderful Mr. Barry Ryan, who had a big, big hit with Eloise. This is his latest song. So we present on Beat Club today, for your pleasure, Mr. Barry Ryan and a beautiful song called Love.
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3: Yeah, not bad.
1: Morning, can I speak to Judith Durham?
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1: Oh, well, Judith? 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I want you to hear a song that's been written for us by Tom Springfield. Okay?
0: For I know I'll never find another you.
4: The last take was very good, but I'd like you to do another one, then you can come in and hear them both. So stand by. I'll never find another you. Take 8.
1: You ready? 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
1: Life is a world of fantasy, I tell you how. See the world of TV, and you will know. A man's amazing, he'll set you free. 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

Also, nur, Empire of the Sun habe ich hier mal drin, ne? We are the people.

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0: This is International Big Mega Radio Smasher.

lights the whole day through. For anything that's part of you, I kept a ribbon

So, hola chica y chico, the sun is shining 40 degrees in the shadow. Today will be the hottest day in summer 1992. This weather will stay a lot of weeks. And I promise you, this will be the hottest summer with the hottest music of this century. I sit in my studio in a cool, cool room. Why, you have to work out there in the city.

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1: Spiel mal ab das Ding. Alright, my name is Blash, we have here 1999, and I'm returned from Hot of Flick, baby, it's flicking for the hot attack. It's more on Action Packers, life and killing the stars, what is my name? Alright, my name is Blash, here we go again now, listen. It was

Flash, Behavior 99. I'm Ray Chong from Hollow Flakes. Bringing for the Hollow Tech, baby, it's more on the action pack. It's life and killing the star. Alright, now.

event that there is a loss of cabin pressure, oxygen mask will drop from the overhead. Place the mask over your nose and mouth. Breathe normally as oxygen is...